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Or better yet, go to Times Square, take a picture of me with a Kodak. Took my life from negative to positive, I just want y'all to know that. And tonight, let's enjoy life. Pitbull.

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0: What's up, y'all? This is Jack Harlow.
1: If you're loving on me.
0: That's right, that's right.
1: If you're loving on me.
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4: 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It ain't like I can make this kind of mess all by myself.
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0: Yo, 50 of my mans right now.
1: Yo, put your money back in, my man. I'll let you talk and say what you want.
0: I got 50 of my mans right now. I got 50 of my mans. I got it in my mans hands right now.
1: I got 50 of my mans
0: right now.
1: Spread it out.
0: Yo, shake them dice up. Shake them dice up, baby. Shake them dice up, baby.
1: Run that, son.
0: Get that money. Go. Go. Go. Go. Go. Go. Go. Go. Go. Go. Go. Go. Go. Go. Go. Go. Go. Go. Go. Go. Go. Go. Go. Go. Go. Go. Go. Go. Go. Go. Go. Go. Go. Go. Go. Go. Go. Go. Go. Go. Go. Go. Go. Go. Go. Go. Go. Go. Go. Go. Go. Go. Go. Go. Go. Go. Go. Go. Go. Go. Go. Go. Go. Go. Go. Go. Go. Go. Go. Go. Go. Go. Go. Go. Go. Go. Go. Go. Go. Go. Go. Go. Go. Go. Go. Go. Go. Go. Go. Go. Go. Go. Go. Go. Go. Go. Go. Go. Go. Go. Go. Go. Go. Go. Go. Go. Go. Go. Go. Go. Go. Go. Go. Go. Go. Go. Go. Go. Go. Go. Go.

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6: 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Yo, all I got to do is say thank you, big brother, for Criminal Minded, man. You gave me a classic. High school, I was tripping. Couldn't believe it. 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

0: John 3:16, for God so loved the world and he gave his only begotten son that whosoever believe in him shall not perish but have everlasting life. 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
1: You gotta ask me. Yeah, I'm going to the party. 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
1: Yo, what do you want, man?
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1: You made her catch you?
0: I don't know how I let this happen.
1: But who?
0: The girl next door, you know?
1: Man.
0: I don't know what to do.
1: Say it wasn't you.
0: All right.